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They really love sunshine. 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

0: just bees and things and flowers. 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

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African liberation begins when we respect each other.

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I said, hey babe, take a walk on the wild side. I said, hey honey, take a walk on the wild side. And the colored girls say, do

when Spingab and Boobalievers in with even you have the Boobalievers in doot. Fun for new win bits. Man for new even though for the one time faber over the high and the Boobalievers written and dim fin dipst. Van for the one win over the high and the one I for the Boobalievers in with even you have the Boobaliever win win even the one I run Spingab and Boobalievers in with even you have the Boobalievers in doot. Fun for new the VVV. Have a bit with a high, but who will be wizard and then the woman the one with a who will be visiting with even you. Five a doot, leave a doot, believe it, though I've been the one in winds, but even you haven't the will believe it since Babble, who will believe is in with even you haven't the will believe is in doot. Fill with a high, but who will believe is in when happen with one Ivan with a beat and then the will believe is in with even you haven't the Babble, but who haven't the will believe is in the newt. Five a van. Through that even you have the wrong when high think I will believe is written and it will believe is in when even you have the wrong who will believe is in when even you have the wrong believe is in doot. Fun for nips and sets when even you have the babble who will have wrong when wins when even you have the wrong. Through the one with a who will believe is in when him and tea. Hive and do for the high.

when different, even the one I want, when even the one I felt, when even the one I vow, the one I want, whether be under the will the nipst, man the neighbor, the be. Man for neighbor that fin win, where the high and the world believers in, when even you have and the belong. Man for no than thee, where the high and the one winning visit babble with, when you have and the world believers in, when even you have and the one belong. By the high brother of all belong, with high vince swing ever who believers in, bab and twin swing, even you have a one who win swing ever who believers in, when even you have and the world believers in, doot. Fun for no. Five of the high brother wouldn't vendor will believe is in with even the one I fun swing ever wouldn't vendor will believe is in with even you have in the wind sauced. Man vindim sauced. Vin vindim sauced. For even the Vedo high van windim fun vip Vedo high brother will long wood wind swing gabble with even you have in the will believe is in vindute. Man food and dee be hat fin though vin vin vedo win Ivan vin vin vedo win with vedo wit vagin da.

0: Et à présent, direction Chicago avec le marquis de la colline, Marcus Hill, au Club Jazz à Phippe, un enfant du jazz, mais aussi de la soul et du hip-hop. Et dans son album The Way We Play, au Spoken Word, c'est Harold Green. Et puis après ce morceau éponyme, on entendra une sorte de mash-up, mais on s'en reparlera.
1: 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Listen to all that flavor, savor every note. It tastes like hope and smell like Blue Note. All this lemon pepper mixed with this trouble, the way we play signifying from which we came. Black always in season, sprinkled with all this seasoning. It's healing in these hands. For every Sandy Hook, there's five Sandra Blands. The way we play sounds like we threw away the plans. This the church kitchen with one ceiling fan. The way we play, the archetypal ancestor to his successors, contemporaries, imitators, all of the above.

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1: I'm excited for it for you.
0: It's gonna be good.